0: En 98.1 es una manzana con caramelo. 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FM Ayer es hoy con tus mejores recuerdos. Tu aventura a la imaginación.
1: I think we're gonna have Paul Young on again with a friend of his and ours, Mr. George Michael. Oh.
2: Hello, this one do.
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2: 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It's the only.

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Never mind. 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

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If you want to have a ball, you got to go out and spend some cash and let the good time roll now. I'm talking about the good times. 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

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I got a dollar and a quarter and I'm just Ran the clown. But don't let no female play me cheap. I got 50 cents more than I'm gonna keep.

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You think you're mad, too unstable, kicking in chairs and knocking down tables in a restaurant, in a western town. Call the police, there's a madman around, running down, underground to a dive bar.

Recovery. Don't say goodbye. No digas adiós porque ella quiere bailar conmigo. She wants to dance with me. Recovery en Jóvenes de Ayer.